Warm in winter, $20,000 worth or $20,000 cash. We will play before 10, and I will be after caller number 12 when we do that, when we ask you to call on 13 55 22. But right now, ready to go ad free? Yep, non-stop at 9, kicking it off with Europe in the final countdown. Just great songs, Gold 96 FM.

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0: It's the closest we'll ever get to exercise.

0: she does. She's straight out of here on Thursday. Off she goes.
1: Coming up next, Anita McGregor, my forensic psychologist friend, and I discuss how hard it is to say no.
0: That's coming up on Gold.

0: Christian O'Connell Show. We had an amazing email from Vanessa. This is all What Are the Odds, where every Wednesday we look for your stories of coincidence and chance. She told this incredible story that when she was in primary school, her friends and her used to walk to school together, and on the way they'd pick some lemons. We did it so often that they started taking sugar and spoons every morning to make them taste even better. Those were the days, kids, before apps. There's no Snapchatting. The old lady that lived up there ended up catching us taking her lemons. She went to school and picked us out one by one, pointing at us with her walking stick. This is an incredible scene, right? I think you said yesterday, actually, off air, shame on the school for indulging that lady. You can't just wander up to school and go, hey, can you sort up a lineup for me, please?
1: Oh, they're in the middle of class.
0: Do you know who did it? Yeah. So you better spot them in a lineup. Well, just tell us now.
1: Yes, yeah.
0: Make them terrifying experience of in a lineup as a young'un.

0: 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Hope you're having a wonderful drive home in the lead up to Father's Day. 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
2: Now, Wilbur, in the lead up to this weekend away with our girls, something we were definitely hyping up was Batman.
0: Yeah.
2: He was going to be there. He lives at Movie World. I probably went a little bit harder than you talking about the fact that we were going to meet Batman.
0: Yeah.
2: And he was going to become friends with us. Yeah. I even promised things like a ride in the Batmobile, etc. But just to give you some audio.
0: Lunch?
2: Yeah, lunch was thrown in there as well, unfortunately. Just to further paint the picture of the excitement around Batman leading up to the weekend away.
0: Mm-hmm.
2: Here's a bit of audio. This is before we even went to the Gold Coast.
3: To the Batmobile.
4: Batman's there.
5: Batman, let me see you, Batman.
6: Hey, boys, it's you, Batman.
7: Batman, there.
8: Hey, Daddy, I want to go on the Batman
3: thing. The Batmobile.
2: Batman is going to be back from his mission after lunch.
9: But when Batman is here, yep, and eat with me, I'll be hungry.
3: You'll be hungry if Batman eats with you?
9: Yeah.
3: I don't think we'll be eating with Batman.
8: Dad, Batman Bill!
0: Jesus.

0: Will and Woody for Western Star on your Thursday. Hope you're having a brilliant drive home, Woods.
1: People have stopped showering to be sexy. It's rocked me a bit. I just didn't think we'd get
2: through. It's sexier to not shower.
1: They're deliberately not showering to be sexier to people that they're trying to attract. Have a listen to this.

0: beans. But this is new.
1: I imagine you tomorrow, but tomorrow. Panic, panic, panic, panic, panic.
2: Bugger, bugger, what a shame.
3: Bugger, bugger, what a shame.
4: And this was probably my favourite.
3: Have we got
4: one.
3: More?
4: This is the last one.
3: Okay.
4: This is where I'd had a few drinks.
3: Oh, dear.
4: And I think I had a new phone because I possibly lost my phone whilst consuming drinks. It's me sending you a text to test if it's working.
3: Okay. I can't wait.
4: Hey, is my phone sending texts?
3: You're saying that?
4: Yes. And then answer, yes. Then some hours later, no reply. You say, yes. What does that mean? Are you getting my text? I tried to call. Goes to voicemail. I've written some hours later. I've just realized that, yes, I sent that to myself. I'm answering my own text.
3: Okay. How does that sound?